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But baby, let's be quiet now. Reach out, pull down on the fader. We don't have to get so theatrical, 'cause you know even

0: 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Η φωνή της Αθήνας, το soundtrack της πόλης.
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The light is fading now. My soul is running on a path that I cannot reach.

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Said his goodbyes to a family and friends. Packed his things in a rusted car and rode off in the rain. Came upon a church in ruins.

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102,5. 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Old, baby, we'll be old. Think about the stories that we could have told.

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I said no. He said that's where we're gonna go. You need a change of pace. When we hit the strip with all the wedding chapels and the neon signs, he said I left my wallet in El Segundo and proceeded to take.

0: 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Yeah, you said forever, now I drive alone past your street.
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1: 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No one's ever beat him.